Jeanette Sorrell led Apollo's Fire. 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

from Il Trovatore by Verdi. That's the Soldiers' Chorus from Act 3, and that was the Chicago Symphony and Chorus led by Sir George Schulte.

The mandolin was played by Chris Thiele, and the banjo by Bela Fleck, who's been performing with Renee Fleming quite a bit. That arrangement is by Edgar Meyer and Bela Fleck of the Sonata in C, Kirkpatrick 159, by Domenico Scarlatti. It's 10 before 9 on WCLV. On Interstate 480 eastbound at Granger Road, the accident is on the right shoulder. And also in Cuyahoga County, on the entrance ramp, State Road on-ramp from Interstate 480, that accident is still with us. 71 northbound at West 25th Fulton, that's on the right shoulder. The backup is to the Ridge Road overpass. In Summit County, Route 8 northbound after Front Street, that's in the right lane. And also 76 eastbound at 277-224, that is also on the right shoulder. From the Symphonie Fantastique by Berlioz, the waltz is played by the Cleveland Orchestra, led by Franz Welser-Most.

0: On WCLV, we've heard the overture to A Midsummer Night's Dream by Mendelssohn. He was 17 when he wrote that overture, and then he was, well, 17 years older in his early 30s when he composed the rest of the incidental music. Ricardo Chailly led the Leipzig Gewandhaus Orchestra, which was Mendelssohn's orchestra. He was appointed music director when he was 26.
1: 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Apollo's Fire is returning to Irish repertoire with an all-new program this June in Echoes of Ireland. From heartbreaking laments and ballads to joyous dances, the artists on fiddles, cello, Celtic harp, lute, and vocals bring to life the legends of Ireland. Performances run June 16th through the 21st in Avon Lake, Bath, and Kirtland at Holden Arboretum. The Akron Symphonic Winds have multiple summer concerts coming up. The first one is a picnic concert at The Grove in Mayfield Village on Wednesday, June 24th at 6:30 p.m. To find out more about these events and others, visit WCLV's online arts calendar at wclv.org.
0: Tommaso Albinoni was the son of a wealthy paper merchant. He was the eldest son. And however, when Dad died, the arrangements had been made for a younger son to take over the paper business. It was either acknowledged or perhaps they just realized that old Tom was going to have a career in music. He married an opera singer, and he was particularly fond of the oboe, which is reflected in this Symphonia for Two Oboes, played by the London virtuosi with Anthony Camden and Alison Alti.

0: Music from Aida by Verdi from Act Two. We heard the triumphal scene. The Atlanta Symphony Orchestra and Chorus, led by Robert Shaw, in that 1987 recording for Telarc. Grand, grand music. News coming up at 5 in the second hour. We'll start things off with music for piano and orchestra by Haydn. We'll hear chamber music by Dvorak. And George Sell leads the Cleveland Orchestra in the finale from the Symphony No. 3, Eroica, by Beethoven. All coming up here on WCLV.
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0: The BBC Philharmonic, led by Vernon Handley, here on Symphony at 7. We heard the Symphony No. 7 of Sir Arnold Bax, a work he dedicated to the people of America. That symphony saw its first performance on today's date in 1939 during the New York World's Fair. Well, thanks for tuning in for Symphony at 7 here on WCLV. On tomorrow's program, we'll mark the birthday of American composer George Frederick MacKay and hear a symphony by Muzio Clementi. Coming up next, it's Ovations. I'm John Mills. Thanks for listening.
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0: Sam Petra here, inviting you to tune in to tonight's Ovations, when we'll feature the first concert of the Akron Symphony Orchestra's 2025-26 season. 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We'll take you there tonight at 8 p.m. to hear these great pieces on the next edition of Ovations, here on WCLV IdeaStream Public Media.
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0: 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I'm Sam Petry, and this week we're featuring the first concert of the Akron Symphony Orchestra's 2025-26 season, which took place recently at the University of Akron's E.J. Thomas Hall.